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1: Sir Keir Starmer insists he will not walk away from the job of Prime Minister following more than a week of turbulence which saw five of his ministers resign. The PM says he's getting on with the job.
2: The last 10 days there's been a lot of activity which hasn't been as focused in my view as it should have been, and I remind myself every day that I was elected into office to serve the people, to serve the country. That's what I believe in and that's what I'll be getting on with.
1: Sir Keir's leadership is likely to be challenged by Manchester Mayor Andy Burnham, who says a vote for him is a vote to change Labour. President Trump says he's holding off on a military attack on Iran due to a request by the leaders of Qatar, Saudi Arabia and the United Arab Emirates. On his Truth Social platform, he says he's been informed that a deal would be made that is very acceptable to the US. The Ebola outbreak has been declared a public health emergency of international concern. And the King was all smiles as he met Sir David Beckham at the Chelsea Flower Show. That's the latest from Radio News Hub. I'm David Hall.
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1: Rain will quickly clear throughout the morning, leaving a day of sunshine and frequent showers. Those showers will be heavy at times with hail and thunder. Temperatures around average, a high of 15 degrees Celsius.
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1: Andy Burnham says he's not proposing the UK considers rejoining the European Union. The Greater Manchester Mayor, who's hoping to stand in the Makerfield by-election, says Brexit has been damaging. It comes after Wes Streeting said the UK should one day rejoin the EU. But Mr. Burnham says it's not on his agenda.
2: I'm not proposing that the UK considers rejoining the EU. I respect the decision that was made at the referendum, and it's going to undermine everything I've said about strengthening democracy if we don't respect that vote.
1: Meanwhile, the PM has insisted he will not set out a timetable to stand down if Mr. Burnham returns to Westminster. Police in the United States say two suspects are dead after a shooting at a mosque in San Diego. At least 100 deaths have now been reported in the Ebola outbreak in the Democratic Republic of Congo and Uganda. And Channel 4 has removed all previous seasons of Married at First Sight UK from its streaming platforms following very serious allegations of wrongdoing. That's the latest from Radio News Hub. I'm David Hall.
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1: Rain will quickly clear throughout the morning, leaving a day of sunshine and frequent showers. Those showers will be heavy at times with hail and thunder. Temperatures around average, a high of 15 degrees Celsius.
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1: Sir Keir Starmer insists he

0: will not walk away from the job of Prime Minister following more than a week of turbulence which saw five of his ministers resign. The PM says he's getting on with the job.
1: The last 10 days there's been a lot of activity which hasn't been as focused in my view as it should have been, and I remind myself every day that I was elected into office to serve the people, to serve the country. That's what I believe in and that's what I'll be getting on with.
0: Sir Keir's leadership is likely to be challenged by Manchester Mayor Andy Burnham, who says a vote for him is a vote to change Labour. President Trump says he's holding off on a military attack on Iran due to a request by the leaders of Qatar, Saudi Arabia and the United Arab Emirates. On his Truth Social platform, he says he's been informed that a deal would be made that is very acceptable to the US. The Ebola outbreak has been declared a public health emergency of international concern. And the King was all smiles as he met Sir David Beckham at the Chelsea Flower Show. That's the latest from Radio News Hub. I'm David Hall.
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0: Rain will quickly clear throughout the morning, leaving a day of sunshine and frequent showers. Those showers will be heavy at times with hail and thunder. Temperatures around average, a high of 15 degrees Celsius.
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0: Luke Combs, Rethink Some Things on HGV One. You got Craig, Ed Sheeran's on soon, and Misty.
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1: 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Text Be A Mate to 85258. 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
1: Andy Burnham says he's not proposing the UK considers rejoining the European Union. The Greater Manchester Mayor, who's hoping to stand in the Makerfield by-election, says Brexit has been damaging. It comes after Wes Streeting said the UK should one day rejoin the EU. But Mr Burnham says it's not on his agenda.
2: I'm not proposing that the UK considers rejoining the EU. I respect the decision that was made at the referendum, and it's going to undermine everything I've said about strengthening democracy if we don't respect that vote.
1: Meanwhile, the PM has insisted he will not set out a timetable to stand down if Mr Burnham returns to Westminster. Police in the United States say two suspects are dead after a shooting at a mosque in San Diego. At least 100 deaths have now been reported in the Ebola outbreak in the Democratic Republic of Congo and Uganda. And Channel 4 has removed all previous seasons of Married at First Sight UK from its streaming platforms

0: following very serious allegations of wrongdoing. That's the latest from Radio News Hub. I'm David Hall.
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0: Rain will quickly clear throughout the morning, leaving a day of sunshine and frequent showers. Those showers will be heavy at times with hail and thunder. Temperatures around average, a high of 15 degrees Celsius.
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1: The Prime Minister will assemble his new cabinet for the first time today after insisting he will not walk away from Downing Street. Sir Keir Starmer will hold the meeting without Wes Streeting for the first time and remains under pressure from his former Health Secretary and Andy Burnham. Three men have been killed in a shooting at a mosque in San Diego. Police say the two teenagers who opened fire were both found dead in a vehicle nearby. The incident is being treated as a hate crime. More than 12,000 drivers have been caught drug driving on at least three separate occasions in the last 11 years, five times the number caught repeat drink driving over the same period. That's according to new RAC analysis of DVLA data. Rod Dennis is their spokesperson.
2: Drink driving, I think, is a very well-known issue. People have heard a lot about it. Drug driving, much more under the radar. So to see that nearly 41,500 drivers have been convicted of drug driving more than once is really pretty shocking.
1: And Luke Littler, Ella Toon and Cynthia Erivo will be among those receiving honours at Windsor Castle today. From Radio News Hub, I'm Frankie Hessein.
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3: Rain clearing to leave a day of sunshine and frequent showers, heavy at times with hail and thunder possible. A breezy day too, but slightly warmer than it has been, with a high of 18 degrees Celsius.
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I say you look so fine that I really want to make you mine. 4, 5, 6, come on and get your kicks. Now you don't need

take my hand and come with me, because you look so fine that I really wanna make you mine. I say you look so fine that I really wanna make you mine. 4, 5, 6, come on and get your kicks. Now you don't need

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1: The Prime Minister will welcome his new look cabinet for the first time today. Ben Monsey has the details.
2: Sir Keir Starmer assembles his cabinet for the first time without former Health Secretary Wes Streeting, who announced his resignation last week. The PM remains under significant pressure from both him and Andy Burnham, who pledged yesterday that he would change Labour should he stand and win in the Makerfield by-election. But Sir Keir says he's not walking away from Downing Street, even if the Mayor of Greater Manchester makes his way to Parliament.
1: Donald Trump has called off planned strikes on Iran, but says if they don't act quickly to reach a peace deal, there'll be nothing left for them. The US president's Gulf allies requested he hold off the attacks. Three men have been killed after a shooting at a mosque in San Diego in the US. The two teenagers believed to have carried it out were both found dead in a car nearby. And it's reported that Pep Guardiola could be leaving Manchester City at the end of the season. That's the latest from Radio News Hub. I'm Frankie Hersine.
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1: Rain clearing to leave a day of sunshine and frequent showers, heavy at times with hail and thunder possible. A breezy day too, but slightly warmer than it has been, with a high of 18 degrees.

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0: Friends, that sounds fantastic, doesn't it? This is Tony here at HTB1, the station made for truckers, and it's not long to go now. Saturday 30th, Sunday 31st of May, we're off to Walsingham. That is the Walsingham Showground in County Durham for the second of 9 incredible truck fests of 2026. Hundreds of trucks on display, monster truck action from Swamp Thing, Broke FMX, who are amazing, monster truck rides, and the stars of BBC's Gladiators, Diamond and Electro will be there for you to say hello to. Come and see us. If you don't have your tickets, grab them now. 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

0: Michael Hutchins in excess, Suicide Blonde here at HGV1, the station made for truckers, with Orson coming soon, No Tomorrow. First, though, let's do the latest sport. Big news breaking last night, of course, with old Pep.
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2: Arsenal are inches away from Premier League glory after beating Burnley at 1-0 last night, and they could be crowned champions tonight if Manchester City don't get 3 points against Bournemouth. Mikel Arteta says he's ready to become a Cherries fan.
3: The biggest ever. Of Andoni and all the players and all the people that are supporters of Bournemouth, I think we are all are, because we know that that means.
2: Well, City boss Pep Guardiola says it will be a tough match, though.
4: Bournemouth, 16 or 70 games, and, you know, unbeaten. So the run is unbelievable. And only chance we have is win the game. So we have to break that run, otherwise it will be over.
2: Meanwhile, rumours have been circulating that the Spaniard could be leaving the Etihad come the end of the season, and the club have refused to comment. Cricket, and Yorkshire wrapped up an impressive win by an innings and 127 runs at Headingley as Surrey slumped to their first defeat of the season. And Britain's Harriet Dart has beaten China's Yuan in the opening round of the French Open qualifying.
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0: Yeah, we like that. That's awesome. No Tomorrow here at HGV1 with Ed Sheeran's Bad Habits ready to play, and Luke has got you the travel news next.
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2: With the latest from the My Travel newsroom, I'm Luca Marshall. Starting on the M5 southbound between junctions 5 and 6, where there's been a serious accident this morning near Droitwich. At the moment, two lanes are closed and we are seeing delays upwards of 20 minutes or so. M62 westbound between 23 and 22, an accident here as well near Rochdale. One lane closed here, delays of around 5 to 10 minutes. And on the M4 eastbound between 47 and 46, this is near Palindry. There's also been an accident here as well, at least one lane closed, delays of 10 to 15 minutes. And in Scotland, the M8 eastbound is busy at the junction 2 connected to the M9. If you do spot any other issues this morning, let us know. The WhatsApp travel line 0330 001 1007.
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0: 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It's great to be here. Morning, truckers. 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
2: A Welsh haulage firm with more than 50 years in business is preparing to call in administrators. Operators have been trading for 54 years, but ongoing financial pressure and rising costs are continuing to hit long-established firms across the industry. Meanwhile, Law Distribution has seen profits jump after walking away from unviable contracts and securing new businesses. Company says focusing on sustainable work and tighter operations has helped improve performance as more operators rethink low-margin contracts. And Logistics UK is urging the Chancellor to scrap planned fuel duty increases as fuel prices continue to surge. The Group warns the cost of filling a large HTV has risen to nearly £1,000 and says higher fuel costs could push up prices right across the economy if support isn't given to the industry. That's the latest HTV1 haulage news.
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She used to say Sestudio, and that became, a hit record. Great work. Let's get on Callum Bowie, Love Lost. Let's play Bruno Mars in just a second. First is Scouting for Girls with an announcement more than a song, really. Elvis ain't dead. Not dead.

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8 weeks to go till he performs in the UK at Wembley. You might well have got your tickets already. It's going to be a great show. There's Bruno, I Just Might. Callum Bowie. Let's play Callum Bowie right now. This is Love Lost. We are HGV1. Morning, truckers.

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1: The Prime Minister will assemble his new cabinet for the first time today, saying he won't walk away. Ben Montse has more.
2: Keir Starmer says even if Mayor of Greater Manchester Andy Burnham makes his way to Parliament, he would not be setting out a timetable for his departure. It's despite the fact that YouGov polling finds Burnham to be the most popular choice for leader among Labour members. He's pledged that should he stand in the Makerfield by-election, a vote for him would be a vote to change his party.
1: Channel 4 has removed all previous seasons of Married at First Sight UK from its streaming platforms. It's after three women made allegations of sexual assault to the BBC about their on-screen husbands. The broadcaster say appropriate action was taken at the time based on the information that they had available. The voices of children and parents are not being listened to in planned reforms to the SEND system. That's according to respondents to a government consultation. Some say it can feel tokenistic when asked to give their views. And Luke Littler and Ella Toon will be among the sporting stars receiving honours at Windsor Castle today. From Radio News Hub, I'm Frankie Hersine.
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1: Rain clearing to leave a day of sunshine and frequent showers, heavy at times with hail and thunder possible. A breezy day too, but slightly warmer than it has been, with a high of 18 degrees Celsius.
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5: With the latest from the My Travel Newsroom, I'm Luca Marshall. Starting on the M6, where congestion is causing a problem this morning on the southbound carriageway. It's around about Junction 10 near Walsall. We're looking at delays of 10 to 15 minutes. M23 northbound between Junctions 9 and

0: broken down vehicle is close to lane at Caterham. Whilst on the M1 southbound, junction 25, another broken down vehicle here. One lane currently closed near Beeston. Congestion causing a problem in Nottingham. That's on the A52 eastbound at the access from the A6514. Whilst on the M60 clockwise, around about junction 22, there's been a police incident near Ashton-under-Lyne. I'm not quite sure what it is at the moment, but there are extensive delays, 35 to 40 minutes here. M62 westbound between 23 and 22, there's been an accident at Rochdale, one lane closed there. A595 southbound between the B5295 and the A5086 at Whitehaven. We've seen delays this morning of 10 to 15 minutes. And in Scotland, the M8 eastbound is busy between junctions 6A and 6 at Newhouse. If you do spot any other issues, let us know. The WhatsApp travel line 0330 001 1007.
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The Fratellis. That means brothers, doesn't it? There's Whistle for the Choir. Right, let's get on the feeling, never be lonely. Here comes Sting and the Police. Sting and the Police are going to sound great. This is Every Little Thing She Does Is Magic. HGV1, made for truckers.

feeling and never be lonely. You won't be lonely. We're with you all the time. Wherever you go, just keep us tuned in. Download our app. Will appear on your dashboard and you've got 24-hour company wherever you go trucking. Right, let's get on Shaboozy, Born to Die. It's going to be a lovely little song to share. And then Luca will bring us the travel news.

0: There's Shamoozy, Born to Die. Now, some good mates of ours are organising the Road Transport Expo, RTX. It's officially back, taking place at the NAEC in Stoneleigh in Warwickshire, June 30th through July 2nd. Registration's just open. Best of all, it's completely free. 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It's about getting hands-on. 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So if you fancy taking a brand-new truck for a spin, bring your licence. It's going to be an amazing couple of days. We'll, of course, be broadcasting the Transport News Hour live on stage on the Wednesday.
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5: With the latest from the My Travel newsroom, I'm Luca Marshall. Starting on the M6, where congestion is causing a problem this morning on the southbound carriageway. It's around about Junction 10 near Walsall. We're looking at delays of 10 to 15 minutes. M23 northbound between Junctions 9 and 8, a broken down vehicle is close to lane at Caterham. Whilst on the M1 southbound, Junction 20, another broken down vehicle here, one lane currently closed near Beeston. Congestion causing a problem in Nottingham, that's on the A52 eastbound at the access from the A6514. Whilst on the M60 clockwise, around about Junction 22, there's been a police incident near Ashton-under-Lyne. I'm not quite sure what it is at the moment, but there are extensive delays, 35 to 40 minutes here. M62 westbound between 23 and 22, there's been an accident at Rochdale, one lane closed there. A595 southbound between the B5295 and the A5086 at Whitehead. We're seeing delays this morning of 10 to 15 minutes. And in Scotland, the M8 eastbound is busy between junctions 6A and 6 at Newhouse. If you do spot any other issues, let us know. The WhatsApp travel line 0330 001 1007.
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0: The Jaguars Band and Centrefold. Luke has got your travel coming very soon. We'll get you the sports news as well. It was all kicking off last night, so well, we better get an update, hadn't we?
1: HGV One Sport.
2: Arsenal are inches away from Premier League glory after beating Burnley at 1-0 last night, and they could be crowned champions tonight if Manchester City don't get 3 points against Bournemouth. Mikel Arteta says he's ready to become a Cherries fan.
3: The biggest ever. Of Andoni and all the players and all the people that supporters of Bournemouth, I think we are all are because we know that that means.
2: Well, City boss Pep Guardiola says it will be a tough match though.
4: Bournemouth, 16 or 70 games and, you know, unbeaten. So the run is unbelievable. And only chance we have is win the game. So we have to break that run, otherwise it will be over.
2: Meanwhile, rumours have been circulating that the Spaniard could be leaving the Etihad come the end of the season, and the club have refused to comment. Cricket and Yorkshire wrapped up an impressive win by an innings and 127 runs at Headingley, as Surrey slumped to their first defeat of the season. And Britain's Harriet Dart has beaten China's Yuan in the opening round of the French Open qualifying.
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0: See you, Lenny. Noah Kahan's coming soon. Stick season's going to sound great. First, though, here's Luca with your travel. HGV One.
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2: With the latest from the My Travel newsroom, I'm Luca Marshall. Starting on the M6, where congestion is causing a problem this morning on the southbound carriageway. It's around about Junction 10 near Walsall. We're looking at delays of 10 to 15 minutes. M23 northbound between Junctions 9 and 8, a broken down vehicle is close to lane at Caterham. Whilst on the M1 southbound, Junction 25, another broken down vehicle here, one lane currently closed near Beeston. Congestion causing a problem in Nottingham, that's on the A52 eastbound at the access from the A6514. Whilst on the M60 clockwise, around about Junction 22, there's been a police incident near Ashton-under-Lyne. I'm not quite sure what it is at the moment, but there are extensive delays, 35 to 40 minutes here. M62 westbound between 23 and 22, there's been an accident at Rochdale, one lane closed there. A595 southbound between the B5295 and the A5086 at Whitehaven. We've seen delays this morning of 10 to 15 minutes. And in Scotland, the M8 eastbound is busy between Junction 6A and 6 at Newhouse. If you do spot any other issues, let us know. The WhatsApp travel line 0330 001 1007.
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0: the biggest song of 2024. There's Noah Kahan, Dick Caesar, Michael Jackson. Beat It coming real soon. This is HGV One. We're made for truckers, morning truckers. Here's your haulage news.
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2: A Welsh haulage firm with more than 50 years in business is preparing to call in administrators. The operator's been trading for 54 years, but ongoing financial pressure and rising costs are continuing to hit long-established firms across the industry. Meanwhile, Law Distribution has seen profits jump after walking away from unviable contracts and securing new businesses. Company says focusing on sustainable work and tighter operations has helped improve performance as more operators rethink low-margin contracts. And Logistics UK is urging the Chancellor to scrap planned fuel duty increases as fuel prices continue to surge. The group warns the cost of filling a large HGV has risen to nearly £1,000 and says higher fuel costs could push up prices right across the economy if support isn't given to the industry. That's the latest HGV One haulage news.
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own. Have you seen the movie yet? The movie's actually very good. It's got panned by a load of critics. Well, what do they know? Go see it yourself. And if you end up tapping your feet and dancing along, well, it was a good movie, wasn't it? It stops too early. That's only my that's just my view. I'm not a film critic. I would like to have seen a bit longer of Michael Jackson's life, but apparently there's a sequel coming. Of course there is.

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1: The Prime Minister will welcome his new look cabinet for the first time today. Ben Monsey has the details.
2: Sir Keir Starmer assembles his cabinet for the first time without former Health Secretary Wes Streeting. The PM remains under significant pressure from both him and Andy Burnham, who pledged yesterday that he would change Labour should he stand and win in the Makerfield by-election. But Sir Keir says he's not walking away from Downing Street, even if the Mayor of Greater Manchester makes his way to Parliament.
1: All seasons of Married at First Sight UK have been removed from Channel 4 streaming platforms after the BBC reported that three women made complaints of sexual assault against their on-screen husbands. Channel 4 say prompt and appropriate action was taken at the time. The rate of unemployment's risen unexpectedly while vacancies are at their lowest level for 5 years. Office for National Statistics data shows the rate rose to 5% in the 3 months to March. And those who grab tickets for Harry Styles' 12-night run at Wembley are expected to spend over £1 billion in total. 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
4: Every 90 seconds, someone in the UK is hospitalised with a brain injury. 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
1: Rain clearing to leave a day of sunshine and frequent showers, heavy at times with hail and thunder possible. A breezy day too, but slightly warmer than it has been, with a high of 18 degrees Celsius.
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Tom Walker, Leave a Light on HTV One, the station for truckers. Hello, morning. I'm Mikey Folder. Thank you for sticking us on today. I really hope that your week's going all right so far. So here we are, Tuesday. We've got a bank holiday weekend coming up this weekend. The weather is going to be really good, actually, across the weekend. A lot of people heading off down towards Devon as well. Got a brilliant top 10 at 10 on the way today. We are going to roll out the top 10 at 10 from this day, the 19th of May, 2012. Can't wait to get that started at 10 this morning. Ben Walker on the way shortly. Beluga Lagoon's coming up. This is Rainbow. And since you've been gone next, this is HTV One, the station for truckers.

0: Ben Walker and Vanilla Ice on HGV One. We are on WhatsApp right now. 07785104224 is our number. You don't need to remember it. You can just press the WhatsApp button inside the HGV One app and get through that way if you want to do that today. A big shout out to Kev from Leeds. He's just on the M62 westbound. Hopefully you've got a really good run ahead of you. Hi to Julie, the transport manager in Peterborough, says it's already gone sideways and it's not even 9:30 yet. Welcome to Tuesday. And a big shout out to Pat from Stoke as well, heading north on the M6 in a fridge unit today, since the roadworks near Stafford are a nightmare. They always are through that bit, aren't they? Right, we are going to get straight back to the big songs. George Ezra's going to play here, and David Bowie is on next on HGV One.
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Cammy Barnes, Highland Runaway on HGV One, the station for truckers. He was also when he popped in to see us last week on HGV One. Now, the conflict in Iran is hitting transport hard. Unpaid invoice claims in the sector are up 70% in just March. Fuel costs, of course, keep rising. Shipping routes disrupted, airspace issues. It's all feeding through into high costs for operators who've already got no room to absorb it. Ultimately, that gets passed on to customers. It is very difficult times out there, and you can get the latest breakdown on this just by going to motortransport.co.uk. There's a bit of research that's come out on there if you want to have a little look. Got the weekend playing soon. This is Chad Kroger on HGV One. Here comes Hero.

0: It's the weekend and Blinding Lights on HTV One, the station for truckers. I've got some good news for your phone. Well, two bits of good news. One, you can make it a bit better by having the HTV One app on it. The other is Spotify changed their app icon to a disco ball for their 20th anniversary, and people have actually lost it online. I don't know if you've seen this everywhere. They've had to come out and confirm it is temporary and just a green circle with a few lines on it. The amount of fuss, though, you'd expect they'd cancel the music. Back to normal soon, though, apparently, if that has changed on your phone. I think it might only be the iPhone. I've got a Samsung and it hasn't changed on there. A big shout to Sandra, who's the transport manager in Rotherham. Says Tuesday's already worse than Monday. Wow. We have got a bank holiday on the way soon, so hopefully you managed to get a little bit of time off there. And a big shout to Mick from Preston. He is sitting in roadworks on the M6 near Stafford at the moment too. Hopefully you'll get through that pretty quick. I've got Yes and Avicii on next on HGV One.
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1: In the cab and on your smart speaker.

HGV1. We've got a top 10 at 10 on the way shortly. I'm going to roll out the top 10 songs from this day, the 19th of May 2012. Can't wait to get those on right now. Shaboozy and Miles Smith on HGV1. Yeah.

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1: The Prime Minister will assemble his new cabinet for the first time today after insisting he will not walk away from Downing Street. Ben Monte has more.
2: Sir Keir Starmer says even if Mayor of Greater Manchester Andy Burnham makes his way to Parliament, he would not be setting out a timetable for his departure. It's despite the fact that YouGov polling finds Burnham to be the most popular choice for leader among Labour members. He's pledged that should he stand in the Makerfield by-election, a vote for him would be a vote to change his party.
1: Channel 4 has removed all previous seasons of Married at First Sight UK from its streaming platforms after allegations of sexual assault. Three women made allegations to the BBC about their on-screen husbands. Channel 4 says prompt and appropriate action was taken at the time. Hundreds of people's remains are to be disturbed to make space for new burials. Bishop Stortford Town Council has been given permission to reuse plots over fears that it could run out of room by 2036. And it's reported that Pep Guardiola could be leaving Manchester City at the end of the season. From Radio News Hub, I'm Frankie Hess.
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1: Sunshine and frequent showers for many, heavy at times with hail and thunder possible too. A cloudy and breezy day for the rest of us, but slightly warmer with a high of 18 degrees Celsius.
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4: Here it comes. It's today's top 10 at 10. We're going to roll out the top 10 songs from the 19th of May 2012 today. Some big songs from back of the day. Maybe some big memories along the way as well. And what do you think was at number one on this day? Have a little guess if you want on our WhatsApp if you fancy. Just press that inside the HTV One app. Let's start with song number 10. It comes from Jessie J and David Guetta. Here comes Laser Light on HTV One's top 10 at 10.

on our top 10 at 10. That song was everywhere, wasn't it, back in the day. Number 9 then, on the 19th of May 2012, of course the biggest thing happening this year was the country was were hosting the Olympics. That was just an incredible thing for the UK. It was Olympic Park, which was absolutely huge. And people were just trying to avoid it. If you are doing deliveries in and around London, it was a massive logistics operation behind those games. Absolutely enormous. The Olympic torch relay went through every corner of the UK as well. Chances it came from your town too. And also in 2012, the Diamond Jubilee, the Queen's 60th year on the throne. Street parties everywhere. If you were doing deliveries that weekend, you probably remember the roads being eerily quiet as well. And I think the Queen jumped out of a plane as well. That might be in the opening for the Olympics too. Right, back to our top 10 at 10 from the 19th of May 2012. And Rihanna was sitting there.

0: Nicki Minaj in Starships on our top 10 at 10. It was an amazing year, 2012, wasn't it? We're doing the top 10 from this day, the 19th of May, and Nicki Minaj with Starships was sitting at number 7. The M6 Toll had been open 9 years by this point, but was still dividing opinion whether it was worth the money or not, I suppose, is a conversation that is going to continue going on as well. At the cinema, 50 Shades of Grey came out, and every woman in the country was reading it, every bloke pretending they didn't know what it was. Bradley Wiggins won the Tour de France this year, the first Brit ever. Then he won gold at the Olympics a week later as well. And it was the year the iPhone 5 came out. Everyone queued outside the Apple store and nobody really questioned why. It was the same thing, just had an extra number on the end. We're back to our top 10 at 10. And I'm going to roll out song number 6 from the 19th of May 2012 next.
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It's fun, and we are young on our top 10 at 10. We are rolling out the top 10 from this day, the 19th of May, 2012. The A14 improvement scheme was being talked about. Basically, the same conversations operators were having then that they're probably still having now. Fuel hit a record high in 2012, around £1.42 a litre for diesel, and operators were furious. Little did they know. And one of the big songs that was around in 2012, I think everyone was doing it, this is just before TikTok. Would have been great if it was on TikTok still. Gangman Style. Of course, if you don't know it, then you might want to ask your adult kids right now. We're back onto our top 10 at 10, and this was sitting at number 4, Alex Clare and Too Close. Love this. It's HGV1.

0: Clapton, Call Me Maybe on HGB One. Heidi Kev from Leeds. He says 2012 was an amazing year for him. He was delivering to the Olympic Park all summer. He reckons it was the best organised logistics operation that he's ever been part of. I don't know whether to take that as gospel or maybe he's taking the mick a little bit. Speaking of Mick, hi to Mick from Bristol. He says 2012 was the year he bought his first brand new truck, but he still misses it. It's long gone. Going to get on two more songs then on our top 10 at 10 from the 19th of May 2012. We'll play those after a check on the roads with Luca.
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2: With the latest from the My Travel Newsroom, I'm Luca Marshall. Starting with congestion on the M42 southbound at Junction 10 near Tamworth. We're seeing delays of 10 to 15 minutes this morning. At M23 northbound to Junctions 9 and 8, a broken down vehicle has closed the lane at Caterham. Whilst on the M1 southbound, Junction 25, a broken down vehicle has also closed the lane at Beeston. M4 eastbound between junctions 3 and 2, a medical emergency, that's blocking a lane near Ealing. Whilst on the A31 eastbound between the B3078 and the A349, seeing delays of 10 to 15 minutes this morning in Wimborne. M60 clockwise.

0: also busy near Bury. In Scotland, the M8 eastbound, Junction 2 connects to the M9, busy as usual this morning. The M77 northbound is also busy between Junctions 4 and 5. If you do spot any other issues, let us know. The WhatsApp travel line, 0330 001 1007.
1: 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HGV1. HGV1's

It's Alyssa and Young on HGV One. I think she was part of N-Dubs back in the day. On our top 10 at 10 then. From the 19th of May 2012. And in a moment, I'm going to reveal the song that was at number one on this day. Before we do that, though, let's count down what we heard. So at 10, Jessie J, David Guetta and Laserlight. At 9, Gautier, somebody that I used to know. At 8, Rihanna, Where Have You Been? 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At 5, Fun and We Are Young. At 4, Alex Clare and Too Close. At 3, Carly Rae Jepsen and Call Me Maybe. At 2, Talissa and Young. So who was at number one on this day, the 19th of May 2012? It was Rita Ora and Tiny Temper. I love this. It's R.I.P. on our top 10 at 10, HGV One.

0: Tiny Temper, Rita Ora and R.I.P. on HGB One's Top 10 at 10. Number one then on this day, the 19th of May, 2012. Tomorrow, we go back to 1995. Stay there, I've got a sing-along from Rod Stewart on the way. And I'll do something from Morgan Wallen next too.
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Morgan Wallen and Love Somebody on HGV One, the station for truckers. Now, if you're a little bit of a gamer, then you'll love today because Forza Horizon 6 is released today on the Xbox. It was available on Friday for anybody that pre-ordered it, but it is available proper from today. In fact, it came out at midnight. Now, if you have got the Xbox Game Pass, good news, because you don't have to buy the game. It is available on there and you can play it in the cloud as of now. Might have a little look at that later. Could be done. I've had the previous Forza Horizons. I literally just get in, discover all the roads, and then I finish the game. I'm not much of a racer, if I'm honest. Right, latest news at 11 coming up. We'll get more of your mentions on after 11, but more Hordage news on the way too. And right now, let's play In Excess on HGV One.

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1: The Prime Minister will assemble his new cabinet for the first time today after insisting he will not walk away from Downing Street. Ben Monsey has more.
2: Sir Keir Starmer says even if Mayor of Greater Manchester Andy Burnham makes his way to Parliament, he would not be setting out a timetable for his departure. It's despite the fact that YouGov polling finds Burnham to be the most popular choice for leader among Labour members. He's pledged that should he stand in the Makerfield by-election, a vote for him would be a vote to change his party.
1: All seasons of Married at First Sight UK have been removed from Channel 4's streaming platforms after serious allegations of sexual assault. Channel 4 says prompt and appropriate action was taken at the time. HS2 trains will be running slower than planned to try and save money. Transport Secretary Heidi Alexander is expected to tell the Commons that a maximum speed will be set at 199 miles per hour. And those who snapped up tickets for Harry Styles' 12-night run at Wembley are expected to spend over £1 billion in total. From Radio News Hub, I'm Frankie Hessein.
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1: Sunshine and frequent showers for many, heavy at times with hail and thunder possible too. A cloudy and breezy day for the rest of us, but slightly warmer with a high of 18 degrees Celsius.
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Will Smith, and nice to meet you on HGV One. The Trucker Takeover is back on Thursday from midday. This is where you get to take over the radio station for a whole hour. You can play your favourite songs. You can wind up the boss if you want to. Tell us about your story from the road as well. And this week, Trucker Sinbad is going to be taking over from midday on Thursday. 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And just let me know that you want to be part of the Trucker Takeover, and I'll get you the details over. Got Benson Boone on the way and Simple Minds playing next. This is HGV One.

0: Semi-Chan live on HGV1, the station for truckers. Hi to Rob from Carlisle. He's just heading on to the M6 right now. And hi to Leon, heading down to Kent this morning as well. Now, quick one. If there's a truck stop that you rate, nominations close on the 31st of May for Logistics UK's best truck stop of the year. You've only got about a week and a half to go. We're looking for good parking, decent food, proper showers, somewhere that you actually feel safe overnight. You know a place that ticks all those boxes. Get in nominated right now. And everyone who puts in one goes into a draw to win an amazing dash cam. You can get all the details right now at logistics.org.uk. You've only got 10 days to get your vote in on that. Shabuzi and Mr. Mister are playing next on HGV1.
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0: Mr. and Kiri on HTB One, the station for truckers. Hello, I'm Mikey Folder. Thank you so much for sticking us on today. I've got some really, really sad news from the world of pop music coming out of, well, where pop music news comes from, really. And I'm going to share the news in a moment. I'm going to give you a couple of minutes, though, because I feel that you might need to prepare yourself just a little bit. I'll tell you the news after Teddy Swims and The Killers. First, though, a check on the roads.
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2: With the latest from the My Travel Newsroom, I'm Luca Marshall. Starting with congestion on the M6 southbound, junction 10 near Walsall. We're seeing delays of 10 to 15 minutes right now. At A3 southbound, the exit from the A245, a broken down vehicle is blocking lane at Byfleet. Whilst on the M27 eastbound, junction 3 at Southampton, we're seeing delays of 10 to 15 minutes. M4 westbound, junction 6, a broken down vehicle is blocking lane near Eaton, minimal delays there. Also on the M4 eastbound, between 11 and 10, there's a broken down vehicle blocking lane at Finch Hampstead. M25 clockwise, between 16 and 17, a vehicle fire has closed the lane at Chalfont St Peter. Whilst on the A14 eastbound, junction 34, a broken down vehicle is also closed the lane, that's near Cambridge. A40 eastbound, between the A48 and the A417 at Gloucester, we're seeing delays of 10 to 15 minutes. A1 northbound, the exit for the A697 at Morpeth. Animals in the carriageway here, please take care if you're in the area. And the M621 eastbound, junction 3, we're also seeing congestion in Leeds. And finally in Scotland, the A77 northbound at the off slip at Bog End is closed today due to roadworks. If you do spot any other issues, let us know. The WhatsApp travel line 0330 001 1007.
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0: Eddie Swims and Guilty on HGV One, the station for truckers. We are powered by Truckfest. Hello, I'm Mikey Faulkner. Now, there is some devastating news coming out of the world of pop today. I think that we just need to spend the moment, breathe a little bit. I think if we kind of stick together, we will get through this. But Aqua have announced they split up. I know. Take a moment. The band behind Barbie Girl and Dr. Jones, and let's not forget Dr. Jones, that was a good song. They've called it a day after 30 years. They put a very heartfelt statement out on Instagram. Lots of love and gratitude, 33 million records sold worldwide, and somewhere out there, a warehouse full of unsold Barbie Girl ringtones weeps quietly. They are going to be missed though, aren't they? I mean, Aqua, Am and Barbie, we loved it. We loved it back in the day. Right, we're getting you back to the music. Bon Jovi and The Script, whilst you wipe your tears away, next on HGV One. 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

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Hello, I'm Mikey Folder. Thank you for sticking me on today. Going to check in with our news at 12 real soon. If you want to get a mention on after 12, by the way, we can do that for you. Our WhatsApp number, it's 07785 104224, but you don't need to remember it. You can just press the WhatsApp button inside the HGV One app. I'm going to get on Imagine Dragons in a minute. Right now, let's play you Glenn Frey and the heat is on. It's HGV One.

0: Minister Keir Starmer has met with his new look cabinet for the first time. It comes as Andy Burnham has set out his stall for a potential leadership challenge. The regular cabinet meeting was the first since Wes Streeting resigned as Health Secretary and called on the Prime Minister to quit last week. A charity has told us long waits for dementia care in the UK wouldn't be tolerated for any other type of disease. The chief executive of the Alzheimer's Society is Michelle Dyson.
1: People are typically waiting for 3.5 years to get diagnosed. When you compare that with how fast we speed people through, say they've got symptoms of cancer, you can see dementia is really not treated with the urgency that it deserves.
0: The government says it's investing in research as part of its 10-year health plan. And those who grabbed tickets for Harry Styles' 12-night run at Wembley are expected to spend £1 billion in total. Barclays Bank says that equates to nearly £1,000 per person on average. That's the latest from Radio News Hub. I'm Tanita Sims.
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0: Sunshine and frequent showers for many, heavy at times with hail and thunder possible too. Breezy for many, but slightly warmer with a high of 18 degrees Celsius.
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Rudimental and John Newman and Feel Love on HGV One. Apparently, we're bringing back old expressions. Study found not my cup of tea is up 614% usage since the year 2000. I don't know who comes up with all this. Faff around is up 449 and hit the nail on the head up 327. These are all things I know that you've said recently. It's all ironic because describing a study about old phrases using the phrase hit the nail on the head is exactly what someone faffing around would do. Not my cup of tea is a story, if I'm honest. Getting you straight back to the big songs, it's Don Henley and the Boys of Summer. This is HGV One.

0: And 100 Mile High on HGV One, the station for truckers. We are powered by Truckfest. Hello, I'm Mikey Faulkner. Thank you for getting us on. Big shout out to Phil from Wakefield. He's just joined the A1 southbound. Hopefully have a good trip through there. Steve in Birkenhead as well. He's on the fridge unit today, heading south on the M6. As the weather is grim today, I think it's grim everywhere today. It's going to get nice though by the end of the week. We could see summer in the UK by Friday. And a big hello to Nadia, who is heading from Leeds right now too. Thank you very much for putting us on. Now, Truckfest Northeast is not far away. It's not this weekend, but next weekend, the 30th and 31st of May at the Walsingham Showground in County Durham. 11 days away, hundreds of trucks, monster truck action, live music, and also Diamond and Electra from the BBC Gladiators all going to be there. And we're going to be hosting the day in the main arena right across the weekend as well. You're near the Northeast next weekend. Definitely worth the trip. Get your truck booked in right now just by going to truckfest.co.uk. Right, Rixton and Duran Duran are on next. Keep it HGV One. 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
0: Maybe not Jedward, though. 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

0: Duran Duran and Is There Something I Should Know? It is HGV One, the station for truckers. We are powered by Truckfest. Hello, I'm Mikey. Thank you for sticking us on then. And as always, welcome to lunchtime for Tuesday. We're getting a little bit closer to the middle of the week. Bank holiday this coming weekend as well. Are you going to be working it, double money, or are you going to be just relaxing? The sun will be out at the weekend, by the way, and it is going to be really nice. Could even see 27 degrees in part of the UK come Friday. So definitely worth getting that barbecue out if you get a chance. Luke Combs on the way soon, and Ocean Colour Scene's going to play. We'll check the latest on the roads after our haulage news.
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2: A Welsh haulage firm with more than 50 years in business is preparing to call in administrators. Operators been trading for 54 years, but ongoing financial pressure and rising costs are continuing to hit long-established firms across the industry. Meanwhile, Law Distribution has seen profits jump after walking away from unviable contracts and securing new businesses. Company says focusing on sustainable work and tighter operations has helped improve performance as more operators rethink low-margin contracts. And Logistics UK is urging the Chancellor to scrap planned fuel duty increases as fuel prices continue to surge. The Group warns the cost of filling a large HGV has risen to nearly £1,000 and says higher fuel costs could push up prices right across the economy if support isn't given to the industry. That's the latest HGV One haulage news.
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3: With the latest from the My Travel Newsroom, I'm Luca Marshall. Starting with congestion on the M6 southbound, junction 10 near Walsall. We're seeing delays of 10 to 15 minutes right now. At A3 southbound, the access from the A245, a broken down vehicle, is blocking lane at Byfleet. Whilst on the M27 eastbound, junction 3 at Southampton, we're seeing delays of 10 to 15 minutes. M4 westbound, junction 6, broken down vehicle is blocking lane near Eton. Minimal delays there. Also on the M4 eastbound, between 11 and 10, there's a broken down vehicle blocking lane at Finch Hampstead. M25 clockwise, between 16 and 17, the vehicle fire is closed to lane at Chalfont St Peter. Whilst on the A14 eastbound, junction 34, broken down vehicle is also closed to lane. That's near Cambridge. A40 eastbound, between the A48 and the A417 at Gloucester, we're seeing delays of 10 to 15 minutes. A1 northbound, the exit for the A697 at Morpeth. Animals in the carriageway here, please take care if you're in the area. And the M621 eastbound, junction 3, we're also seeing congestion in Leeds. And finally in Scotland, the A77 northbound, the off-slip at Bog End is closed today due to roadworks. If you do spot any other issues, let us know. The WhatsApp travel line 0330 001 1007.
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0: Luke Combs and Back in the Saddle on HGV One. Logistics UK are pushing back hard on the planned 5p fuel duty rise in September. Their chief executive is pointing out the crude oil is already over $110 a barrel. Filling up a large HGV has gone up 31% in just 3 months. It's nearly £1,000 a tank now, and most operators just can't absorb that. Also flagging that the Treasury has already taken an extra £42 million in tax just from the rise in fuel prices since February. Their argument, you already had the windfall, reverse the duty rise. We'll see if anyone is listening and see if that price comes down just a little bit. ELO's on the way and Gnarls Barkley's playing next on HGV One.
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0: Broke and Taxman on HGV One, the station for truckers. Paul Marsh is back with you later. This week he's got some really good guests in. On Thursday, he's going to be speaking to comedian Paul McCathery about his up-and-coming UK tour. On Wednesday, Jamaican chef duo Craig and Sean McNouth, originally, of course, known as the Original Flavour on Eating Together. They are going to be popping in on Wednesday. And later on, just after four, Max Beasley is talking about the new Tom Clancy Jack Ryan Ghost War. It's going to be premiering globally on Prime Video tomorrow. You can, of course, hear that interview later on with Paul. He's back with you from 4 o'clock. Andy Henley with you straight after our news at one. I'm back with you tomorrow. Going to leave you with Blink 182 in a minute. Right now, Ed Sheeran. This is Castle on the Hill. It's HGV One, station for truckers. I'll see you tomorrow.
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1: Channel 4 has removed all previous series of Married at First Sight UK from its streaming platforms after allegations of sexual assault. Three women made the

0: quite some scary diagnosis and you're just discharged out of the system.
1: The government says it's investing in research as part of its 10-year health plan. And Southampton striker Ross Stewart has been named in Scotland's World Cup squad after winning a recall. He joins Lyndon Dykes, Lawrence Shanklin and George Hurst as Scotland's striking options. That's the latest from Radio News Hub. I'm Tanita Sims.
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1: Sunshine and frequent showers for many, heavy at times with hail and thunder possible too. Breezy for many, but slightly warmer with a high of 18 degrees Celsius.
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0: Bushy G, SGV1 Radio, Take Me Home. All roads lead to the northeast in a couple of weeks' time on Saturday and Sunday, the 30th and 31st of May, because Trackfest Northeast is happening at County Durham, the Walsingham Showground. So much monster truck action on display, so much live music going on. The Gladiators will be there, Diamond and Electro from the BBC Gladiators, and you could be there in person as well. Tickets are available right now. They're cheaper in advance if you head down to trackfest.co.uk. 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
1: HGV One Radio, Shaboozy, and Last of My Kind. Classic 70s before that. Thin Lizzy, what a tune. The boys are back in town. Luke has got an update on the road network situation in just a couple of moments. It's getting quite busy for this Tuesday afternoon. He's on the way shortly. First up, though, at 1:31, here's the latest haulage news.
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3: A Welsh haulage firm with more than 50 years in business is preparing to call in administrators. Operators have been trading for 54 years, but ongoing financial pressure and rising costs are continuing to hit long-established firms across the industry. Meanwhile, Law Distribution has seen profits jump after walking away from unviable contracts and securing new businesses. Company says focusing on sustainable work and tighter operations has helped improve performance as more operators rethink low-margin contracts. And Logistics UK is urging the Chancellor to scrap planned fuel duty increases as fuel prices continue to surge. The Group warns the cost of filling a large HGV has risen to nearly £1,000 and says higher fuel costs could push up prices right across the economy if support isn't given to the industry. That's the latest HGV One haulage news.
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4: With the latest from the My Travel Newsroom, I'm Luca Marshall. Starting on the M5 northbound at Junction 1, where congestion is causing a problem near West Bromwich. Meanwhile, on the A3 northbound to the B2039 and the M25 junction, we have a broken down vehicle blocking the lane near Byfleet. A14 westbound between Junctions 35 and 34, broken down vehicle here as well. One lane currently closed at Cambridge. Also on the A419 southbound in the B4696 and the B4040. This is near Cricklade. There's a broken down vehicle also partially blocking a lane. A1 northbound around about the exit for the A697. Animals reported in the carriageway here. It's causing delays near Morpeth. Also on the M18 northbound, Junction 1, congestion is causing delays of 10 to 15 minutes in Rotherham. In Scotland, the A77 northbound, the off slip at Bog End remains closed due to those roadworks. And the M75, both north and southbound carriageways are seeing delays. That's due to an accident. If you do spot any other issues, let us know. The WhatsApp travel line 0330 001 1007.
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0: 22, it's HGV One Radio, that's Train and Drive By. 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

Classic 80s music from U2, with or without you. New Radicals before that, You Get What You Give. Those are the sort of songs you get to hear on Foot Down Friday. And we're playing them on a Tuesday. Just imagine what Friday's going to be like then, as we play all your favourite songs as you head into the weekend. Foot Down Friday, just 3 days away. Got the latest news update coming up at 2 o'clock here at HGV1 Radio. First up, here's somebody who Paul Marsh caught up with last week. This is Cammy Barnes and Whiskey Roll. And then up to the news with the Coyote Jeeves. Every day I love you less and less. This is HGV1 Radio across the UK.

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1: A decision will be made on whether criminal charges will be brought of the Grenfell fire before the 10th anniversary of the disaster next summer. That's according to the police, but bereaved relatives and survivors met the news with caution. They say they've already faced an unacceptably long wait for justice. Southampton striker Ross Stewart has been named in Scotland's World Cup squad after winning a recall.
2: Ross obviously was in my squad a few years ago, showing that he could come up to this level, was good in the squad, and then he's had a terrible run of injury.

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2: Sunshine and frequent showers for many, heavy at times with hail and thunder possible too. Breezy for many but slightly warmer with a high of 18 degrees Celsius.
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still one of those iconic film themes, isn't it? I love it. Huey Lewis in the News from Back to the Future, The Power of Love. That was great. Back to the Future 2 was pretty good as well. Back to the Future 3, you know, if I never saw that again, it'd be too soon. Huey Lewis in the News, and before that, Franz Ferdinand across the UK, powered by Truckfest. This is HGV One Radio. Good afternoon. I'm Andy Henley. Here's Alex Warren, Fever Dream.

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0: 2:19 across the UK. 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

0: One Republic, HGV One Radio, I Ain't Worried. It's 2:31. We got some classic 80s Blondie coming up after the latest travel news with Luca.
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2: With the latest from the My Travel Newsroom, I'm Luca Marshall. Starting on the M5 northbound at Junction 1, where congestion is causing a problem near West Bromwich. Meanwhile, on the A3 northbound to the B2039 and the M25 junction, we have a broken down vehicle blocking a lane near Byfleet. A14 westbound between Junctions 35 and 34, a broken down vehicle here as well. One lane currently closed at Cambridge. Plus on the A419 southbound in the B4696 and the B4040, this is near Crick Lane. There's a broken down vehicle also partially blocking a lane. A1 northbound around about the exit for the A697. Animals reported in the carriageway here. It's causing delays near Morpeth. Plus on the M18 northbound, Junction 1, congestion is causing delays of 10 to 15 minutes in Rotherham. In Scotland, the A77 northbound, the offslip at Bog End remains closed due to those roadworks. And the M75, both north and southbound carriageways are seeing delays. That's due to an accident. If you do spot any other issues, let us know. The WhatsApp travel line 0330 001 1007.
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0: HGV1 Radio, that's Ed Sheeran, and before that, classic 80s Blondie, Heart of Glass, just turned 20 to 3. If you can't make the next Truck Fair show at the Walsingham Showground in County Durham, there are more shows to come this year, including the one after that in the middle of June, 13th and 14th of June, in West Berkshire at Newbury Showground. There's also one in Edinburgh as well at the start of August, and of course the Newark show, which we call the Truck Fest Original Show, and that's happening Saturday and Sunday, the 3rd and 4th of October. If you can make the show at Walsingham Showground, you get to see the Gladiators, Diamond and Electro. They're going to be there. So much monster truck action, so much live music, and you can get your tickets in advance right now by heading down to truckfest.co.uk.
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0: I'm so convinced if Mr. Spock went on Desert Island Discs, that's probably one of the songs he'd take with him. Logical Song, Supertramp at HGV1 Radio. 10 to 3, news update coming up in the next 10 minutes.
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1: HS2 could cost more than £100 billion and may not open until 2039. That's what Transport Secretary Heidi Alexander has announced. The Cabinet Minister told the Commons she was angry about the increase in time and costs. She's blamed it on the failures of successive Conservative governments. Andy Burnham will be Labour's candidate in the Makerfield by-election. It's after the by-election was officially triggered after Labour former Minister Josh Symons resigned his seat. Reform UK has also announced its candidate. The party says self-employed plumber Robert Kenyon will stand. And Scotland has named their 26-man squad for the World Cup. Southampton striker Ross Stewart is a late call-up, having not played for his country since 2022. Here's boss Steve Clark.
2: Where he's shown that he can score big goals in big games, probably reference the Arsenal game in the Cup, where he shows that he can have an impact on games of that level, which the World Cup will be a very high level as well.
1: That's the latest from Radio News Hub. I'm Tanita Sims.
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This is HGV One Radio, the station for truckers, powered by a truck. That's 10 past three, classic 80s. Bruce Hornsby and The Range, The Way It Is. Jelly Roll before that, and Need a Favour. You can catch up on all the latest transport news tomorrow from 12 noon. Kevin Swallows has another transport.

0: Nickelback, hey, you remind me, HGV1 Radio. Let me remind you, we are just about a week and a half away from the next Truckfest event. It's happening at the Walsingham Showground, Truckfest County Durham in the northeast, Saturday and Sunday, 30th and 31st of May. Just imagine all those monster truck rides, all that live music. The Gladiators, Diamond and Electra will be there too, and so could you. You can get your tickets right now by heading down to truckfest.co.uk, and you can even see HGV1 Radio at the event as well. Luke has got an update on the roads in the next 10 minutes.
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0: Baby Rex, meant to be, HGV One Radio, classic Steppenwolf before that, Born to be Wild. Hope we're ticking all the boxes with the music this afternoon. It's now 3:31, let's find out what's happening on the roads across the UK. Here's Luca.
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2: With the latest from the My Travel Newsroom, I'm Luca Marshall. Starting on the M42 southbound between junctions 11 and 10, where emergency gantry construction is taking place. It's currently blocking a lane at Ashby de la Zouche. Whilst on the M3 eastbound between junctions 6 and 5, a vehicle tyre change is blocking a lane at Basingstoke. M20 westbound between junctions 10A and 10, a broken down vehicle here, one lane currently closed at Ashford. Plus on the M25 clockwise between junctions 5 and 6, a broken down vehicle is blocking a lane at Biggin Hill. M1 northbound, junction 11, an accident here, one lane is currently closed near Dunstable. Plus on the M40 northbound between junctions 10 and 11, an accident has closed lane at Adderbury. The A628 through Glossop, both east and westbound carriageways affected between the A57 and the A6024 due to some emergency resurfacing. Plus on the A14 eastbound between junctions 23 and 24, the vehicle has shed its load, blocking a lane near Huntingdon. M4 eastbound between junctions 10 and 8. A broken down vehicle here, one lane currently closed at Bracknell. Whilst on the M6 southbound between junctions 19 and 18. A broken down vehicle is also blocking a lane at Northwich. M62 westbound between junctions 35 and 34. Vehicle tyre change in progress here. One lane currently closed near Goole. Last in Scotland on the A90 northbound at Forfar. One lane is currently closed due to a broken down vehicle. If you do spot any of the problems, let us know. The WhatsApp travel line is always 0330 001 1007.
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0: across the UK, powered Truck Fest, the station for truckers, HGV1 Radio. 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You can do it by going down to logistics.org.uk for the end of the month. Winners will be announced in July, and you could end up winning, just for doing that, an iRoad 2 FX2 Pro dash cam.
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HGV1 Radio, nearly 10 to 4. Before that, Post Malone and Circles. If you're heading back to the yard at the moment, hopefully you've had a safe journey on the UK roads today. Paul Marsh will keep you updated after 4 o'clock with all the latest on the roads, as well as giving you some great songs for your Tuesday journey back from 4 this afternoon here at HGV1 Radio. I'm Andy Henley. I'll be back on your radio tomorrow afternoon at 1 o'clock. You can listen via the HGV1 Radio app, of course, directly after the Transport News Hour. I'll be here from through till 4. Jordan Harvey right now. This is Along for the

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1: Rail project HS2 is to be reconfigured. Trains will run slower, it could cost up to £102 billion to complete and won't be up and running until at least 2039. Transport Secretary Heidi Alexander says the previous Conservative administration are to blame.
2: Prime Ministers Cameron, May, Johnson, Truss and Sunak, in my view, created the world's most expensive slow-motion car crash and they barely batted an eyelid. Under this government, we've rolled up our sleeves and done the hard yards, putting the right team in place and being honest about the scale of the challenge.
1: Andy Burnham will be Labour's candidate in the Makerfield by-election. He's been selected after Josh Simons resigned his seat. Self-employed plumber Robert Kenyon will stand for Reform UK. The Ebola outbreak is spreading faster than first thought. Health officials say those affected are dying at a rapid rate. And Emma Willis, Josh Widdicombe and Johannes Radebe are the new hosts of Strictly Come Dancing. That's the latest from Radio News Hub. I'm David Hall.
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1: Showers will continue throughout the evening, but they will gradually ease overnight. It's staying breezy, rather cloudy and mild across most areas. A low of 10 degrees Celsius.
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Maroon 5 and Christina Aguilera with Moves Like Jagger, and before that it was the Choralists. Paul Marsh here on HGV One Drive Time, 4:08. Thank you very much for tuning in. I'll be with you all the way through until 7 o'clock this evening. To come in between now and then, not only have I got loads of great tunes, I've got some trucking news, we'll have a look at entertainment, sports and everything else in between. I am going to be talking to Max Beasley all about Tom Clancy's Jack Ryan Ghost War. Of course, that is premiering globally on Prime Video from tomorrow. That's coming up for you very shortly. I, of course, am going to be talking a lot about Truckfest. We are only around about 10 days away from the second Truckfest of the season. It's happening in the northeast in Walsingham Showground in County Durham, Saturday the 30th and Sunday the 31st of May. All the usual madness going on across the weekend, including monster truck action from Swamp Thing, Broke FM are going to be there. You're going to be able to take a monster truck ride yourself. 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

0: on HGV1. Cheeky shout out going out to Roy in Tilbury and Chopper down at Southampton Docks. Ports, paperwork and pure chaos if you are linking up the M25 and the M27. Remember, if anyone asks, everything is running perfectly smoothly and just keep going. You can get in touch with me here in the studio. 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That's premiering globally on Prime Video tomorrow.
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2: With the latest from the My Travel Newsroom, I'm Luca Marshall. Starting on the M42 southbound between junctions 11 and 10, where emergency gantry construction is taking place. It's currently blocking a lane at Ashby de la Zouche. Whilst on the M3 eastbound between junctions 6 and 5, a vehicle tyre change is blocking a lane at Basingstoke. M20 westbound between junctions 10A and 10, a broken down vehicle here, one lane currently closed at Ashford. Plus on the M25 clockwise between junctions 5 and 6, a broken down vehicle is blocking a lane at Biggin Hill. M1 northbound, junction 11, an accident here, one lane is currently closed near Dunstable. Plus on the M40 northbound between junctions 10 and 11, an accident has closed lane at Adderbury. The A628 through Glossop, both east and westbound carriageways affected between the A57 and the A6024 due to some emergency resurfacing. Plus on the A14 eastbound between junctions 23 and 24, the vehicle has shown its load, blocking a lane near Huntingdon. M4 eastbound between junctions 10 and 8. A broken down vehicle here, one lane currently closed at Bracknell. Whilst on the M6 southbound between junctions 19 and 18. A broken down vehicle is also blocking a lane at Northwich. M62 westbound between junctions 35 and 34. Vehicle tyre change in progress here. One lane currently closed near Goole. Whilst in Scotland on the A90 northbound at Forfar, one lane is currently closed due to a broken down vehicle. If you do spot any of the problems, let us know. The WhatsApp travel line is always 0330 001 1007.
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0: Breakfast. It's Paul Marsh, and I'm delighted to say that I've been joined by Max Beasley for Tom Clancy's Jack Ryan Ghost War. Max, thank you so much for joining me.
1: Great to be here with you, Paul. Thank you for having me.
0: So Jack Ryan has such a massive legacy now. When they approached you about Ghost War, was it an immediate yes, or did you want to know exactly what world you were stepping into?
1: Well, obviously, I was edging towards a yes before I even looked at the script, but it was Andrew Bernstein, the director, who I'd worked with on a show called The Outsider for HBO, a Stephen King adaption. I worked with him on that job, and Bateman directed the first two, and then Andrew directed them, and we got on great. And he said, look, we're going to make the movie. I said, well, Patriot Games is one of my favourite ever movies. He said, oh, well, that's interesting because we're shooting some of it at the Royal Naval Base as well. I said, okay. And he said, yeah, this guy, he's very dark, ex-Special Forces, possible sociopathic, psychotic, not sure. I'll let you decide, but I think you're perfect for it. And I was like, thanks, Andrew. That's very kind of you. A little bit rude. But yeah,
0: so then... A compliment there.
1: Backhanded compliment, yeah. And then, I got the script. Obviously, you know, John's a terrific actor. Sienna, terrific. Wendell, wonderful. And then it became a no-brainer.
0: So obviously a lot of it was filmed in London. Now, I knew it was fiction because there's a high-speed chase in the middle of London. And as we know, the average speed in London is around about 9 miles an hour. I'd love to know, how much of that action stuff did you actually get to do for yourself?
1: So those car chases, we refer them to as the Sicario car chase. Lee Morrison was the stunt coordinator on the movie. He's one of the best in the business. And he had Parliament in his offices. He had Parliament, a miniature version of Parliament Square, Horse Guards Parade, Ludgate Hill, St. Paul's, with all of the 100, 200 vehicles all mapped out, and then my car, and then Wendell's car, and he would take us through it and take us through it. We did a day at the Top Gear track. I spent about 30 minutes in the car, and he said to me, yeah, you can drive. Okay, so I know you can drive. On the day, I'm going to get you in as much as I can. But obviously, you're working with the many multiple moving parts on the day. Yeah. You got 1,500 extras, and you've got 150 stunt artists. So he got me in for at least 30-35% of that driving, which was brilliant.
0: Wow.
1: And so you're learning how to drift. I had a teacher, Martin Ivanov, was my double who drove the car. He did all of Matt Damon's work in the Bourne franchises, and he also did a lot of the Bond films. Incredible driver, incredible. And Lee would say, get in with Martin, learn it. Boom. Go again, learn it. And then he'd say, right. And we had clearance actually up to, I think it was 55 or 60, I can't remember, miles per hour. We had clearance. And the city had not given that for years because I think there might have been some kind of incident with one of the statues. I can't remember which one it was on a movie that was shooting in central London. And I think the Queen, rest her soul, said, that's it. Anyway, we got clearance and... I think I was going down Horse Guards Parade past the Cenotaph, and on the radio, when I stopped, I threw the car around the corner. When I stopped, Lee came running over. He went, you're over 60. If you do that again, you're out of the car. I'm putting Martin in. He said, if you clip that Cenotaph, that's it. It's over for us all. And I'm like, okay, sorry, brother. I didn't realise. So yeah, we got to do a lot of it, and I think that those sequences look incredible.
0: We'll be back with more from Max Beasley right after this from David Bowie. This

0: here on HGV1. Thank you very much for tuning in on your Tuesday afternoon. If you've only just joined us, I have been talking to Max Beasley all about Tom Clancy's Jack Ryan Ghost War, which is premiering globally on Prime Video from tomorrow. Now, talking of brilliant scenes, there is a brilliant scene with Wendell Pierce. As an actor, are those the days that you really, really look forward to?
1: Yeah. Wendell is a one-off gentleman. He's a king. I do refer to him as a king. And when we met, we'd heard of each other through a casting director, Alexa Fogel, in New York, who put Wendell in The Wire years ago. He's a huge music lover. He plays a bit as well. He's a massive jazz fan. He used to live with Wynton Marsalis. They shared a room together in New York, I think. And he'd listen to my music, and that was the opening. That was the door opening between he and I getting on incredibly well on that movie. And we'd say throughout shooting the other bits, do you want to take a look at that scene? And he'd be like, we'll swing it, man. We'll just swing it. And then we'd have a tiny look. But then what I noticed is there was reticence with both of us not to want to really look at it until the day. And I know what type of actor he is. He knows what type of actor I am. And we both know that we would have prepped and prepped and prepped and prepped. So when you get into that scene that you're talking about in Trafalgar Square, there's 1,500 extras. You've got the whole of Trafalgar Square locked off. And it is a very intense scene that you've just got to be in it and you've got to nail it. There's no other way around it. And you can get a little twitch with scenes like that, but if you've done enough homework and you've made the correct choices and you're working with someone like him, I mean, listen, I always say this, acting, the most important thing is A, being relaxed, and B, listening. They're the two most important things.
0: Yeah.
1: You know, the dialogue, that's secondary. I would never say that to a prolific writer, but those are the important things. He and I on that day, we were in the makeup chair. Morning, Max. Morning, Wendell. Coffee. We walk silently up to Trafalgar Square. We're under the umbrellas with the director, with John, with Alison, the producer. We just talk the lines through. Talk. Then we look at the shots. And then I ask the director, obviously, because it's such an intense scene, are you coming in tight first, or how are you working it? And then he'll say, no, I need to come here first, or I need to do that. And I'm like, okay. Boom, boom, boom. And then you do the work. And he is a beautiful man, Wendell. And we did swing on that scene. And both of us walked off Trafalgar Square feeling that we'd done a good day's work.
0: It's a brilliant scene, an absolutely brilliant scene. Finally, because we are running out of time, without giving anything away, by the way, the final act feels absolutely huge, and it gave me a little bit of Die Hard energy, you know, trapped, pressure in a building, nowhere to escape. Were those kind of comparisons ever talked about on set?
1: No, I don't think so. I think it's Sicario for the car chase, but I think they just wanted to make this just like a massive, high-stake, action-packed picture with matching narrative, you know, with all of those iconic characters that people have watched and grown to love through the Jack Ryan universe. You know, for me personally, I had my own ideas of what those moments were. But we did 4 or 5 days in that server room, which we shot, and it was intense. You know, you've got SFX going off left, right and center. You've got reloads to remember, you've got dialogue to remember, and you want to look slick and as quick and as real as possible. And I think when they cut to the exterior of that, those shots with the helicopter and the Dubai shots are just incredible. And I was there on the night when the boys were going up in the chopper to get those shots. We were up on the top of the building and they were hovering just next to it. It's just amazing, man, you know. And it's, again, it's the wonder of filmmaking, which never leaves me. I still love it. It's the same thing I get if I walk on one of the lots here in Los Angeles. I still get that, like Willy Wonka's like welcoming you into Paramount or even the Sony lot or Warner Brothers, you know. And that's not left me since I think I did a picture there in 2001, Warner Brothers, and I remember seeing that big WB and the sun was setting, and I just was like, oh my God, this is amazing. And I still have the same feeling, you know, 25 years later, which is a great thing.
0: Well, look, I absolutely loved it. My only grumble is the fact that it wasn't an 8-hour series, to be honest with you.
1: Oh, bless
0: Max,
1: you.
0: I thought it was absolutely brilliant. Thank you so much for talking to me, Max. I really do appreciate it. Tom Clancy's Jack Ryan Ghost War is premiering globally on Prime Video on the 20th of May. Max, thank you so much. I wish it nothing but success.
1: Thank you, sir. Have a lovely rest of your day, and thanks for your time.

0: Now, with the weather being like it is at the moment, I would imagine there's quite a few of the rigs right now that are absolutely filthy. Whether it's just dirt from the motorways or whether you are caked in mud, this is going to be the weekend you're going to want to get it nice and spotless, because the weather's going to be glorious. It's a bank holiday weekend. And if you want your rig looking spot on, have a little look at Chrome Northwest. 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
2: With the latest from the My Travel newsroom, I'm Luca Marshall. Starting on the M42 southbound between junctions 11 and 10, where emergency gantry construction is taking place. It's currently blocking a lane at Ashby de la Zouche. Whilst on the M3 eastbound between junctions 6 and 5, a vehicle tyre change is blocking a lane at Basingstoke. M20 westbound between junctions 10 A and 10, a broken down vehicle here, one lane currently closed at Ashford. Plus on the M25 clockwise between junctions 5 and 6, a broken down vehicle is blocking lane at Biggin Hill. M1 northbound, junction 11, an accident here, one lane is currently closed near Dunstable. Plus on the M40 northbound between junctions 10 and 11, an accident is closed lane at Adderbury. The A628 through Glossop, both east and westbound carriageways affected between the A57 and the A6024 due to some emergency resurfacing. Plus on the A14 eastbound between junctions 23 and 24, the vehicle has shed its load, blocking a lane near Huntingdon. M4 eastbound between junctions 10 and 8, a broken down vehicle here, one lane currently closed at Bracknell. Whilst on the M6 southbound between junctions 19 and 18, a broken down vehicle is also blocking a lane at Northwich. M62 westbound between junctions 35 and 34, a vehicle tyre change in progress here, one lane currently closed near Goole. Whilst in Scotland, on the A90 northbound at Forfar, one lane is currently closed due to a broken down vehicle. If you do spot any of the problems, let us know. The WhatsApp travel line is always 0330 001 1007.
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1: In the cab and on your smart speaker.

or quietly keeping the industry moving that don't always get the spotlight. Because two women from the Midlands have just been named as UK finalists in the Every Woman in Transport and Logistics Awards. Kimberly Harding and Kaylee Duggan are being recognised for going above and beyond in the industry. And in a sector where women still make up less than a third of the workforce, it's great to see people getting the recognition that they deserve. Because transport and logistics needs good people wherever they come from. So let me ask you a question. Who's someone in the transport industry that deserves a proper shout out today? Get in touch in all the usual ways.

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1: Rail Link HS2 could cost almost £103 billion. The government's been forced to reconfigure the project after spiralling costs and mismanagement. Transport Secretary Heidi Alexander says pulling the plug is not an option.
2: It could cost almost as much to cancel the line as it would to finish it, while delivering none of the benefits, with half-finished structures strewn across the English countryside, a relic to what could have been.
1: Surrey Police says it's investigating two separate historic allegations of child sexual abuse. It follows the release in the United States of files relating to the convicted paedophile Jeffrey Epstein. Andy Burnham's been cleared to run as Labour's candidate in the upcoming Makerfield by-election. The contest is likely to take place on June the 18th. And Strictly Come Dancing will have three new hosts at the helm as Emma Willis, Josh Widdicombe and Johannes Radebe will take over the show in September. That's the latest from Radio News Hub. I'm David Hall.
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1: Showers will continue throughout the evening, but they will gradually ease overnight. It's staying breezy, rather cloudy and mild across most areas, a low of 10 degrees Celsius.
0: Now, Paul Marsh on HGV One.

Anne-Marie with Ciao Adios, and before that, a classic from the Arctic Monkeys. Paul Marsh here on HGV1, the station for truckers. Thank you very much for tuning in to Drive Time. Nearly 9 minutes past five on your Tuesday afternoon. I'm with you all the way through till 7 o'clock.

come in between now and then alongside loads of great music. I have got some trucking news. We'll take a look at the world of entertainment, and it's been a pretty busy 24 hours in the sporting world as well, so we'll have a little look into that. Of course, the Road Transport Expo is around about six weeks away, even, taking place at the NAEC in Stoneleigh in Warwickshire, June 30th to July 2nd. Now, the registration is open and it is completely free. This isn't the type of event where you're just going to be standing around looking at brochures. It is all about getting hands-on. Make sure you take your license, because there is a ride and drive experience if you fancy taking a brand new truck for a spin. It's been described as a working show for a working industry, and we will be there broadcasting the Transport News Hour live on stage on Wednesday. So grab your tickets while you can.

0: Shoutout out to Tony in Leeds, powering along the M62. Keep it nice and steady, mate. If you've already said, "What's this one doing?" at least six times today, congratulations. You are officially a professional driver. Got some trucking news coming up for you very shortly, right after your latest travel update.
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2: With the latest from the My Travel Newsroom, I'm Luca Marshall. Stopped on the M42 southbound between junctions 11 and 10, where emergency gantry construction is taking place. It's currently closing a lane near Ashby de la Zouche. Plus on the M3 eastbound between junctions 6 and 5, a vehicle tyre change has closed the lane at Basingstoke. M20 westbound between junctions 10A and 10, a broken down vehicle here. One lane currently closed near Ashford. Plus on the M1 northbound at junction 11, an accident has closed the lane at Dunstable. The A628, both east and westbound carriageways affected between the A57 and the A6024. That's due to emergency resurfacing work taking place near Glossop. Plus on the M1 northbound, junction 11, an accident has closed the lane at Dunstable. A14 eastbound between junctions 23 and 24. A vehicle has shed its load here. It's currently blocking a lane near Huntingdon. Whilst on the M62 eastbound between junctions 11 and 12, a broken down vehicle has closed the lane at Earlham. Over on the M6 southbound between junctions 19 and 18, a broken down vehicle here. One lane closed. That's near Northwich. Whilst in Scotland, the A90 northbound at Forfar. One lane remains closed here due to a broken down vehicle. Also, the M77 southbound, junction 1. We're seeing delays of 10 to 15 minutes or so. If you do spot any of the problems, let us know. The WhatsApp travel line, as always, 0330 001 1007.
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0: time I see the Amazon driver, that is what I say. There she goes, off again. That's my wife, keeping Amazon running single-handedly. It's Paul Marsh here on HGV1, and it's time for your trucking news. New legislation aimed at cracking down on late payments has been introduced to Parliament, with plans to force large companies to pay smaller businesses within 60 days and apply mandatory interest on overdue bills. The government says it's the toughest action on late payments in a generation, and it's designed to give small firms more financial security and stability. The RHA has welcomed the move, warning that the late payments are helping push viable haulage firms out of business at a time when operators are already facing rising costs and tight margins. Industry leaders say better payment practices could improve resilience across the supply chain, particularly for smaller family-run transport businesses. If you want to read that full story, head on over to motortransport.co.uk. Got some music from Alison Moyet coming up shortly after your latest sports headlines.
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2: Scotland boss Steve Clarke has named his 26-man squad for the World Cup. Southampton striker Ross Stewart is a late call-up, having not played for his country since 2022.
3: He's shown that he can score big goals in big games. Probably reference the Arsenal game in the cup. He shows that he can have an impact on games of that level. The World Cup will be a very high level as well.
2: Rangers winger Finlay Curtis also keeps his place after his debut in March. Manchester City have yet to confirm whether Pep Guardiola is leaving the club after reports he will walk away this summer. City face a must-win game at Bournemouth tonight, where failure to get to all 3 points will see Arsenal crown Premier League champions. Tottenham will secure their Premier League status if they win at Chelsea tonight, a result which will relegate West Ham. A point for Spurs will also all but confirm the Hammers' fate. And there's a major injury scare for England's women cricketer ahead of the T20 World Cup. Captain Nat Siver Brunt is suffering from a calf problem and may miss the tournament, which starts next month.
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0: the brilliant Billy Idol with Rebel Yell, Paul Marsh here on HGV1. Coming up on tomorrow's show, I am going to be chatting with the Jamaican chef duo Craig and Sean McAnuff, aka Original Flavour. Talk about why eating together as a household and sharing meals, why that really matters. Ask yourself that question. What do you do at mealtime? Do you all sit together at a table, or do you all sit on the sofa watching TV? We'll be discussing that tomorrow. New research from Volvo Trucks is suggesting that old stereotypes are still putting many women and ethnic minorities off careers in haulage, with the industry often seen as dirty, physical, and male dominated. But when people hear more about electric trucks, new technology, and sustainability, perceptions become far more positive, with calls now for the sector to do a better job of showing what modern logistics really look like. How has your job changed over the last 10, 20, 30 years? Is it still the physical dirty job that it used to be, or is it a little bit cleaner and easier now? I'd love to know. Get in touch in all the usual ways. We've got some music from Michael Markergy and Pulp coming up shortly, but right now, this is your latest travel update.
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2: With the latest from the My Travel Newsroom, I'm Luca Marshall. Starting on the M42 southbound between junctions 11 and 10, where emergency gantry construction is taking place. It's currently closing a lane near Ashby de la Zouche. Plus on the M3 eastbound between junctions 6 and 5, a vehicle tyre change is close lane at Basingstoke. M20 westbound between junctions 10A and 10. A broken down vehicle here, one lane currently closed near Ashford. Whilst on the M1 northbound at junction 11, an accident has closed the lane at Dunstable. The A628, both east and westbound carriageways affected between the A57 and the A6024. That's due to emergency resurfacing work taking place near Glossop. Whilst on the M1 northbound junction 11, an accident has closed the lane at Dunstable. A14 eastbound between junctions 23 and 24. A vehicle has shed its load here. It's currently blocking a lane near Huntingdon. Whilst on the M62 eastbound between junctions 11 and 12, a broken down vehicle has closed the lane at Earlham. Over on the M6 southbound between junctions 19 and 18, a broken down vehicle here, one lane closed, that's near Northwich. Whilst in Scotland, the A90 northbound at Forfar, one lane remains closed here due to a broken down vehicle. Also, the M77 southbound junction 1, we're seeing delays of 10 to 15 minutes or so. If you do spot any of the problems, let us know. The WhatsApp travel line, as always, 0330 001 1007.
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What's the worst things you do behind the wheel of your lorry? Hopefully, as long as it's not one of these things that I'm about to mention, you're probably okay, because police are stepping up enforcement on what's been known as the Fatal Five offences. Things like using a mobile phone, speeding, not wearing a seatbelt, careless driving, and drink or drug driving. So it's been part of a renewed focus on road safety, and for drivers, it is a reminder that enforcement is only getting tighter. Speaking of things like that, the HGV Network Group has launched something called Driver Well, because that's something that we are focusing on as well. Now, that's a free anonymous mental health platform that's been built specifically for truck drivers, recognizing the long hours and the isolation and all the pressures that come with the job. Now, it's a really simple idea. It is a place where drivers can get support, they can spot burnout early, and they can talk to the people who understand the life. If you want to have a little look, it's driverwell.co.uk, because no one, of course,

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1: Rail project HS2's to be reconfigured. Trains will now run slower. It won't open until 2039, and the total bill could exceed £102 billion. The government says the previous Tory administration is to blame, but Conservative MP Joy Morrissey says work on the link should be suspended.
2: If the minister, in a year's time, a few months' time, decides to scrap HS2, you will have my full support. It's because in Beaconsfield, Marlow, and the South Bucks villages, we have seen nothing but a negative impact from HS2.
1: Petrol prices are at their highest level since the start of the Iran war. The average is now 158.52 pence a litre, but the RAC say it could top 160 pence a litre in the coming weeks. The Ebola outbreak is spreading faster than first thought. Health officials say those infected are dying at a rapid rate. And Emma Willis, Josh Widdicombe and Johannes Radebe are the new hosts of Strictly Come Dancing. That's the latest from Radio News Hub. I'm David Hall.
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1: Any showers will continue throughout the evening, but they are likely to ease overnight. Staying breezy, rather cloudy and mild in most areas, a low of 10 degrees Celsius.
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in the studio, and I've been bouncing around to that one. John Newman, Love Me Again, and before that was The Strokes. It's Paul Marsh here with you on your Tuesday afternoon on HGV1, just as we are heading into Tuesday evening. Still got 50 minutes left together, and in between now and then, we're going to take a look at what's going on in the world of entertainment, and a very, very busy 24 hours in the sporting world as well. Joining me on tomorrow's show is going to be the Jamaican chef duo Craig and Sean McAnuff. You might know them a little bit better as Original Flavour. They're talking about eating together as a household and sharing meals and why that matters so much. You can find me on the social media at Paul Swampy Marsh, including listening to my podcast, The Marshy Cast, where you'll hear some of my favourite interviews of the week. Now, Scania has reintroduced its longline cab for full series production. It's been designed to give drivers more space and comfort on the long haul work, and it could be a real boost to those who are spending nights out in the cab. Is that you? And if you are, do you have a little boogie overnight? Because you would be dancing in the dark.

0: Dancing in the Dark. Can't find a light switch anywhere. Paul Marsh here on HGV1. Thank you very much for tuning in on your Tuesday afternoon. We are heading into Tuesday evening, but it's no ordinary Tuesday evening, is it, Alex Warren?
1: They say the holy water's watered down, and this town's lost its faith. Our colors will fade eventually, so if our time is running out, day after day, we'll make the mundane a masterpiece. Oh my, oh my love, I take one look at you.

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0: Make sure you keep up to date with the Transport News Hour every single Wednesday at midday. Kevin Swallow brings you the latest haulage news, some exclusive insights and loads of industry updates as well. 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
2: With the latest from the My Travel Newsroom, I'm Luca Marshall. Stopping on the M42 southbound between junctions 11 and 10, where emergency gantry construction is taking place. It's currently closing a lane near Ashby de la Zouche. Whilst on the M3 eastbound between junctions 6 and 5, a vehicle tyre change has closed the lane at Basingstoke. M20 westbound between junctions 10A and 10, a broken down vehicle here, one lane currently closed near Ashford. Also on the M1 northbound at junction 11, an accident has closed the lane at Dunstable. The A628, both east and westbound carriageways affected between the A57 and the A6024. That's due to emergency resurfacing work taking place near Glossop. Also on the M1 northbound, junction 11, an accident has closed the lane at Dunstable. A14 eastbound between junctions 23 and 24, a vehicle has shed its load here, it's currently blocking a lane near Huntingdon. Also on the M62 eastbound between junctions 11 and 12, a broken down vehicles close the lane at Earlham. Over on the M6, southbound between junctions 19 and 18, a broken down vehicle here, one lane closed, that's near Northwich. Whilst in Scotland, the A90 northbound at Forfar, one lane remains closed here due to a broken down vehicle. Also, the M77 southbound, junction 1, we're seeing delays of 10 to 15 minutes or so. If you do spot any other problems, let us know. The WhatsApp travel line, as always, 0330 001 1007.
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0: TV One, when was the last time you went to a big concert or event? I went to the FA Cup final on Saturday, and I can tell you, I think that it cost me at least 300, but possibly even 400 or more pounds. Going to concerts really is becoming a big full financial commitment now. New figures from Barclays have suggested that fans attending Harry Styles' 12-night Wembley run could spend more than £1 billion in total. People heading to the Together Together tour are apparently spending an average of around about £1,000 each once you add up tickets, hotels, travel, food and merchandise. And that's before somebody decides they absolutely need a £45 hoodie on the way out. Barclays says it shows that the rise of concert tourism, where gigs have become a full weekend experience rather than just a night out. It does raise the question, are live shows becoming too expensive for ordinary fans now, or are people just choosing to spend their money differently on experiences? When you look about that type of money, you are talking about holiday money right there. So would you rather have a week away somewhere lastminute.com nice and sunny, or would you rather go and see a big concert at Wembley or a big stadium somewhere else?
1: HGV One Sport.
2: Scotland boss Steve Clarke has named his 26-man squad for the World Cup. Southampton striker Ross Stewart is a late call-up, having not played for his country since 2022.
3: He's shown that he can score big goals in big games, probably reference the Arsenal game in the Cup. He shows that he can have an impact on games of that level. The World Cup will be a very high level as well.
2: Rangers winger Finlay Curtis also keeps his place after his debut in March. Manchester City have yet to confirm whether Pep Guardiola is leaving the club after reports he will walk away this summer. City face a must-win game at Bournemouth tonight, where failure to get all 3 points will see Arsenal crown Premier League champions. Tottenham will secure their Premier League status if they win at Chelsea tonight, a result which will relegate West Ham. A point for Spurs will also all but confirm the Hammers' fate. And there's a major injury scare for England's women cricketer ahead of the T20 World Cup. Captain Nat Siver Brunt is suffering from a calf problem and may miss the tournament, which starts next month.
1: In the cab and on your smart speaker,

Roxette with Dress for Success, Paul Marsh. It's time to take a look at everything that's been going on in the sporting world today. Been a very, very busy day. Steve Clarke has announced his Scotland World Cup squad. No massive shocks, I would say. Ross Stewart has received a Scotland recall. Ollie McBurney, Kieran Bowie, Lennon Miller all miss out. So, nothing major as far as I was aware in that one. I know there was... maybe a little bit of shock with Craig Gordon. Is he 43, something like that, years old, getting a call up? But nothing major, so as expected on that one. In terms of tennis, Alcaraz has pulled out of Wimbledon with an injury. He has been reaching the Wimbledon final for the last 3 years, but he is not going to be at this tournament as he's got an ongoing wrist injury. So that is a great shame for Wimbledon in a few weeks' time. And then, of course, the big talk. And now, this isn't fully confirmed yet by Manchester City. However, it does appear that it is going to be true. It looks as though Pep Guardiola is going to be leaving Manchester City at the end of the season, and he will be replaced by Enzo Maresca. Undoubtedly, Manchester City, Pep Guardiola, will go down as one of, if not the greatest manager the Premier League has ever seen. Certainly up there with Sir Alex Ferguson and Arsene Wenger and Jurgen Klopp and people like that. Certainly up there with all of those. Jose Mourinho, certainly up there with all of those. Arguably the best, if not one of the best. So it's a massive, massive change for Manchester City and a massive change for... everything sort of going forward, really, for the Premier League. It's going to look very, very different, isn't it? A couple of big games tonight. Talking of Manchester City, they go away to Bournemouth, 7:30 kickoff. They need 3 points if they want to stay in the hunt for the title race. If they don't win tonight, the Premier League will be Arsenal's. Another huge game tonight. Chelsea are at home to Spurs. Again, Chelsea need a win to try and cling on to those European places. Spurs need a win to confirm their Premier League status for next year. So it is going to be a big,

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2: With the latest from the My Travel Newsroom, I'm Luca Marshall. Stopping on the M42 southbound between junctions 11 and 10, where emergency gantry construction is taking place. It's currently closing a lane near Ashby de la Zouche. Whilst on the M3 eastbound between junctions 6 and 5, a vehicle tyre change just close to the lane at Basingstoke. M20 westbound between junctions 10A and 10. A broken down vehicle here. One lane currently closed near Ashford. Whilst on the M1 northbound at junction 11, an accident has closed the lane at Dunstable. The A628, both east and westbound carriageways affected between the A57 and the A6024. That's due to emergency resurfacing work taking place near Glossop. Whilst on the M1 northbound junction 11, an accident has closed the lane at Dunstable. A14 eastbound between junctions 23 and 24. A vehicle has shed its load here. It's currently blocking a lane near Huntingdon. Whilst on the M62 eastbound between junctions 11 and 12, a broken down vehicle has closed the lane at Earlham. Over on the M6 southbound between junctions 19 and 18, a broken down vehicle here, one lane closed, that's near Northwich. Whilst in Scotland, the A90 northbound at Forfar, one lane remains closed here due to a broken down vehicle. Also the M77 southbound junction 1, we're seeing delays of 10 to 15 minutes or so. If you do spot any of the problems, let us know. The WhatsApp travel line, as always, 0330 001 1007.
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standing very, very soon as I make my way out of the door. Thank you very much for tuning in. It's Paul Marsh, and that's me done for another day. Simon Marshall's up next. He's with you through till 10, and then Darren Altman's on after him. Tony Dibbins with you from 6 a.m. tomorrow morning. Morning, truckers! Mikey Faulkner's back in from 9 o'clock tomorrow morning. Of course, he is going to be joined by Kevin Swallow for the Transport News Hour at midday. He's got his top 10 at 10. That's from 1995. And then I will be back from 4 o'clock tomorrow afternoon. And I'll be joined by the Jamaican chef duo Craig and Sean McAnuff. You might know them as Original Flavour. They are going to be talking about, as families, why we should be eating together and sharing meals and why it matters so much. Stay safe on the roads. Give us a call when you get there. I'll leave you with Room 5.

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1: Rail project HS2 is to be reconfigured. Trains will now run slower. It won't open until 2039, and the total bill could exceed £102 billion. The government says the previous Tory administration is to blame, but Conservative MP Joy Morrissey says work on the link should be suspended.
2: If the minister, in a year's time, a few months' time, decides to scrap HS2, you will have my full support. It's because in Beaconsfield, Marlow, and the South Bucks villages, we have seen nothing but a negative impact from HS2.
1: Petrol prices are at their highest level since the start of the Iran war. The average is now 158.52 pence a litre, but the RAC say it could top 160 pence a litre in the coming weeks. The Ebola outbreak is spreading faster than first thought. Health officials say those infected are dying at a rapid rate. And Emma Willis, Josh Widdicombe and Johannes Radebe are the new hosts of Strictly Come Dancing. That's the latest from Radio News Hub. I'm David Hall.
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1: Any showers will continue throughout the evening, but they are likely to ease overnight. Staying breezy, rather cloudy and mild in most areas, a low of 10 degrees Celsius.
0: Now, Simon Marshall on HGV One.

You were singing along to this, weren't you? I was. I admit it. David Bowie, China Girl, and Genesis, Land of Confusion kicked us off this hour on the evening show at HGV1. Good evening, I'm Simon. Thank you very much indeed to Paul Marsh back on your radio tomorrow from 4 o'clock. Right, some brilliant songs coming up for you. Lasgo on the way after Portugal the Man.

0: It's HGV1, the station for truckers, powered by Truckfest. You've just heard Why Out Flores, Don't Want to Say Goodnight, and Lasgo Something was on before that. How are you? Did you have a good Tuesday? I hope so. Maybe you're currently doing the dishes in the kitchen, or you're midway through your shift. Come and say hello on WhatsApp. The inbox is open right now and waiting for your messages on 07785 104224. Always nice to hear from you. Jonas Brothers Sucker is going to play soon, and so is Queen's Breakthrough here at HGV1.
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Just love that from Miles Smith. It's Stay, and it was Queen's Breakthrough that was on before that here at HGV1. Good evening, I'm Simon. Thank you very much indeed for joining me tonight. This is Oasis, Don't Look Back in Anger. But hey, you knew that, and you're probably going to turn it up now and sing really

0: song called Homesick. Noah Kahan and Sam Fender before that at HGV1, the station for truckers, powered by Truckfest. It's Tuesday, 19th of May. DJ Marshmallow is 34 years old today, and singer Sam Smith, he's also 34 years old today. Is it your birthday? Is it an anniversary? Did you want to give somebody a mention on the radio? Come and say hello and give me the details on WhatsApp. 07785104224 is how you can hit us up. Naked Sexual and Jelly Roll Liar are along in just a moment.
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You cannot help but tap your fingers or your toes to this one, can you? Cameron Whitcomb is playing for you here at HGV One with Kingdom of Fear. We're fast approaching the latest news at 8, and on the way after 8, Kings of Leon and Calvin Harris and Dua Lipa.

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1: Rail project HS2 is to be reconfigured. Trains will now run slower, it won't be open until 2039, and the total bill could exceed £102 billion. The government says the previous Tory administration is to blame, as costs have spiralled and the project has suffered gross mismanagement. Conservative MP Joy Morrissey says work on the link should be halted.
2: If the minister in a year's time, a few months' time, decides to scrap HS2, you will have my full support.
1: Two cases of historic child sexual abuse are being investigated by Surrey Police. It follows the release of files relating to the convicted paedophile Jeffrey Epstein. The claims date back to the late 80s through to early 2000. Andy Burnham will be Labour's candidate in the Makerfield by-election. It's after the Labour former minister Josh Simons resigned his seat. It's likely to take place on June the 18th, and Reform UK has also announced its candidate. And could Arsenal become champions tonight? They could be crowned if Manchester City don't get 3 points against Bournemouth. From Radio News Hub, I'm Johnny Holmes.
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4: Any showers will continue throughout the evening, but they are likely to ease overnight. Staying breezy, rather cloudy and mild in most areas, a low of 10 degrees Celsius.
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0: lead ahead of Justin Timberlake with Chris Stapleton and Say Something. So we're fast approaching the end of May. It's a bank holiday weekend on the way as well, which is always nice. I like a four-day week. The shorter the better, in my opinion. And we'd love to see you in Walsingham, up in County Durham, for our next Truckfest event. Are you coming? You can find out more details and get your tickets by going to truckfest.co.uk. And you could be hanging out with the Gladiators and seeing some amazing trucks and getting some Swamp Thing monster truck action as well. Bring the family and come and have fun.
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1: HGV One plays Sam Ryder. Oh, okay. He came second in Eurovision for us a few years ago. And, well, our UK entry this year wasn't quite what I expected. And was very disappointingly not very well received amongst the European judges, sadly. Never mind. Better luck next year. This is Muse Uprising HGV One.

0: Lanko Brown and Nelly, the very catchy High Horse, playing for you here at LHGV1, the station for truckers, powered by Truckfest. Now, some advanced travel news for you. It's an important one for anyone who uses the Snake Pass regularly. The A57 is closing on Monday, June the 15th, for investigation works near the summit. There's a landslip affecting a retaining wall up there, and it'll reopen on Friday, July the 3rd. Right, on the way before 9 tonight, some Tyler Braden and also Benson Boone with Beautiful Things.
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Tyler Braden at HTV1 with Devil You Know. Before that, Benson Boone, Beautiful Things. We'll have the latest news at 9 for you shortly. And then the evening show continues after 9 with Monaco and James. This is Otto Knows.

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1: Rail Link HS2 could cost almost £103 billion. That's double what was originally budgeted, and the government's been forced to reconfigure the project. Transport Secretary Heidi Alexander says pulling the plug is not an option.
2: It could cost almost as much to cancel the line as it would to finish it, while delivering none of the benefits. With half-finished structures strewn across the English countryside, a relic to what could have been.
1: Surrey Police says it's investigating two separate historic allegations of child sexual abuse. It follows the release in the US of files relating to the convicted paedophile Jeffrey Epstein. Police are urging former contestants on Married at First Sight UK to contact them if they've been the victim of sexual assault. A number of former contributors have made allegations they were raped or sexually assaulted while taking part in the programme. And Southampton have been thrown out of the playoffs after admitting they spied on three clubs in the Championship season. That's the latest from Radio News Hub. I'm David Hall.
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1: A largely cloudy morning, but some brighter spells will develop at times into the afternoon. A few spots of rain are possible. It's getting warmer though, a high of 20 degrees Celsius.
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0: 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And we are looking forward to welcoming back the lovely Kevin Swallow from the Transport News. He'll have another Transport News Weekly in conversation with Mikey tomorrow, Wednesday, the 20th of May. Midday is when it'll be on. 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

0: He used to be a professional football player, and I wonder they keep asking him back to soccer, right? There's Tom Crennan, A Little Bit of Love. It was Imagine Dragons and Believer that was on before that. We are HGV1, and we're now available on TuneIn, Google Smart Speakers, and even your Sonos, so you can take us on the move with you wherever you go. And you can also say to your Google, hey Google, play HGV1 on TuneIn, and it'll just do it. I love technology when it works. On the way before 10 then, I've got some Luke Combs, his new one, Rethink Some Things. And how about some Watermelon Sugar from Harry Styles? That's on the way soon as well, here at HGV1.
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Luke Combs, Rethink Some Things at HGV1. You're with Simon here on the evening show. Darren Altman's ready to kick off the late show for you after 10 o'clock tonight. He's got some great songs lined up, actually. Sam Fender and

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1: Rail project HS2 is to be reconfigured. Trains will now run slower. It won't open until 2039, and the total bill could exceed £102 billion. The government says the previous Tory administration is to blame. Conservative MP Joy Morrissey says work on the link should be halted.
2: If the minister, in a year's time, a few months' time, decides to scrap HS2, you will have my full support. It's because we have seen nothing but a negative impact from HS2.
1: Two cases of historic child sexual abuse are being investigated by Surrey Police. It follows the release of files relating to the convicted paedophile Jeffrey Epstein. The Metropolitan Police are talking to Channel 4 after claims of rape and sexual assault occurred on Married at First Sight UK. Police are urging anyone who may have been a victim to come forward. And Arsenal have won the Premiership for the first time in 22 years. It comes after Manchester City were held to a 1-1 draw against Bournemouth. That's the latest from Radio News Hub. I'm David Hall.
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1: A largely cloudy morning, but some brighter spells will develop at times into the afternoon. A few spots of rain are possible. It's getting warmer, though, a high of 20 degrees Celsius.
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0: So I hope you've had a good Tuesday, whether you've been trucking around or working hard in the yard. I'm here with the usual nonsense, all the showbiz, the football, and of course, great music. In the next lot, I've got a classic, Kaiser Chiefs.
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This is HGV1. So don't forget, Saturday the 30th and Sunday the 31st of May, Wozingham Showground, County Durham. We return with Truckfest. And if you can't get to that one, we are all over summer and going right up to October. We are in Berkshire, Malvern, up in Scotland, Edinburgh, Leicester, Somerset, Cheshire, and we end in Nottinghamshire. Definitely, definitely try and get to one. It is going to be absolutely fantastic. Truckfest coming near you soon.

0: Morgan Wallen on HGV1, and I've got one of my favourite bands to play you, some Squeeze coming right up.
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brand new music from Cammy Barnes on HGV1. So, Katie Price's missing husband saga has taken another twist after behind-the-scenes footage showed her desperate attempts to get Lee Andrews to their joint Good Morning Britain interview last week. Lee was meant to fly from Dubai last Monday but never made the flight. Said he had last-minute business to deal with. Now, there are reports he's wanted by Interpol. Katie's said to be speaking to lawyers and trying to track him down. Unbelievable. She previously said he was near the Dubai border after claiming he'd been detained in a van with his hands tied. Honestly, you can't make it up, can you? A Miss Breakfast TV appearance, tied up with a hoodie over his head, lawyers, Interpol, and even Katie plugging CBD for anxiety. I mean, where the hell is this saga going to go next?

8th of May. Darren Altman here with the HGV1 Late Show. We are the station for truckers. Hope you had a good Tuesday. Keep it here. I've got more showbiz gossip. You never know. The Katie Price saga may even develop while we're on air. Stranger things have happened. I got more entertainment and, of course, great music like this one from Route 94.

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0: Maybe not Jedward, though. Tell us your best or worst stories from the road. Shout out your mates. And if you've got something to say about the boss, then this is your moment. Fancy it? 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

GV1. So Josh Widdicombe had a very awkward time on Good Morning Britain after he was grilled over rumours he's going to set to host Strictly. Susanna Reid asked him 3 times if he was taking over from Tess and Claudia, but he refused to confirm anything. He said he'd love to do it, yes, but he even tried to suggest Susanna and Ed Balls would be the perfect pair instead. Yes. Meanwhile, Shirley Ballas hinted she may already know who got the job, but said it was above her pay grade to say. So basically, no one confirmed anything. Everyone hinted at everything, and Josh did the equivalent of the Homer Simpson meme where he smiled and slowly retracted back into the bush.

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1: Rail project HS2 is to be reconfigured. Trains will now run slower. It won't open until 2039, and the total bill could exceed £102 billion. The government says the previous Tory administration is to blame. Conservative MP Joy Morrissey says work on the link should be halted.
2: If the minister in a year's time, a month's time, decides to scrap HS2, you will have my full support. It's because we have seen nothing but a negative impact from HS2.
1: Two cases of historic child sexual abuse are being investigated by Surrey Police. It follows the release of files relating to the convicted paedophile Jeffrey Epstein. The Metropolitan Police are talking to Channel 4 after claims of rape and sexual assault occurred on Married at First Sight UK. Police are urging anyone who may have been a victim to come forward. And Arsenal have won the Premiership for the first time in 22 years. It comes after Manchester City were held to a 1-1 draw against Bournemouth. That's the latest from Radio News Hub. I'm David Hall.
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1: A largely cloudy morning, but some brighter spells will develop at times into the afternoon. A few spots of rain are possible. It's getting warmer though, a high of 20 degrees Celsius.
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0: 5 seconds of summer. And I, do you know what? I hate that ending. I don't know what that gap with the silly little marimba's all about. It won't catch me out, though. So don't forget, after Tony at breakfast, Mikey is back at 9, and his top 10 at 10 is going to be an absolute belter tomorrow. 10 songs back-to-back at 10 o'clock from 1995.
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1: Cheers as Arsenal win the Premiership. The Gunners have clinched the title for the first time in 22 years. It came at the expense of Manchester City, though, who were looking for a win against Bournemouth in order to stay in the race, but they could only manage a 1-1 draw. Boss Pep Guardiola is widely expected to leave the club after 10 years in charge. Meanwhile, Southampton have been thrown out of the playoffs after admitting they spied on three clubs in the Championship season. Middlesbrough, who were beaten by the Saints in the semi-final, have been reinstated and will now play Hull City at Wembley for a place in the Premier League on Saturday. In other news, Rail Link HS2 could cost almost £103 billion, double what was originally budgeted. Surrey Police says it's investigating historic allegations of child sex abuse following the release of files relating to Jeffrey Epstein. And Emma Willis, Josh Widdicombe and Johannes Radadabi are the new hosts of Strictly Come Dancing. That's the latest from Radio News Hub. I'm David Hall.
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1: A largely cloudy morning, but some brighter spells will develop at times into the afternoon. 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It's getting warmer though, a high of 20 degrees Celsius.
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